0: the desert's only got sand.
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0: The ocean's only got water.
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1: Baba Duwebua,
0: is so peculiar.
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1: Walk it off, Pop.
0: And when I don't care to listen, there's nothing to do but talk.
1: Keep your big mouth shut.
0: When I'm

Pursuit and fiery auto crashes. Some will die in hot pursuit while sifting through my ashes. Some will fall in love with life and drink it from a fountain that is pouring like an avalanche coming down the mountain.

Sasagama, the Nor and his Dorpa band. Dorpa band. Yestos Javana, the Nori and his Dorpa band.

come live with me. The Heaven 17. Y estos, I need a man, the abilities, necesito un hombre.

or someone's laugh that is the same. But I've forgotten you. Just